0: Trap House Mob.
1: Roll another one.
2: 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Special pack it with the automatics. We gon' send them to heaven. Wait. Hey, hey. 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
2: 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She like the way that I dance. She like the way that I move. She like the way that I rock. She like the way that I woo. And she let it clap for a nigga.
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The original Richard Ramirez, Christian Rivera, cause my lyrics never sit well, so they wanna give me the chair. Like a paraplegic, and it's scary, call it Harry Carey. Cause every time I'm digging Harry Carey, I'm Mary, a motherfucking dictionary on. I'm swearing up and down, they can spit this shit's hilarious. It's time to put these bitches in the obituary column. We wouldn't see eye to eye with a staring problem. Get the shaft like a staring column. Drink a happy pack heat, but it's black ink. Evil half of the bad meats, evil that means take a back seat. Take it back to fat beats with a maxi single. Look at my rap sheet, what attracts these people is my gangster bitch. Like Apache with a catchy jiggle, I stack chips, you better.

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Problem after problem! And no way to solve them!

0: So this must be rock bottom! Problem after problem!
1: And no way to solve
0: them! Running from the truth! Till my pain is forgotten in time!

0: This must be rock bottom! Problem after problem!
1: And no way to solve them!

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1: So shitty.
2: This is next.
0: Yeah.

0: So this must be rock bottom. Problem after problem,
1: and no way to solve them.
0: Running from the truth, till my pain is full.

0: 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Problem after problem,
1: and no way to solve
0: them. Running from the truth, till my pain is forgotten and done.

0: So this must be rock bottom. Problem after problem,
1: and no way to solve them.
0: Running from the truth, till my pain is forgotten in time.

0: That just didn't cut like two slits on your eyebrows.
1: So shitty.
2: This is next.
3: Yeah.

We must on the plate, or lock the plate and make some sound. Why run? And we will end you.

Hey, this is Steve Aoki. Thanks for checking out my video. Click on one of the links to see more of my videos, and don't forget to subscribe to see my newest stuff as soon as it's released.